awe me time and again. Feel the presence of the aura of the man. Not to compare, love is dying for a chance just to touch your hand or a moment to share. Can't deny the urge that makes them want to lose themselves to the debonair. Once hold me back, the simple fact is that

And I touched your face, narcotic mindful lace, Mary Jane. 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And I touched your face.

Demons crawl in search of blood to terrorize your neighborhood. 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

eventually. 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Oh my, my, oh my, my love, I take one look at you, you're taking me out.

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And I wanted her so bad. Cause she looked so sweet. 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She started to walk a little faster. She wasn't even looking at me.

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What's your name? She started to run. She was running, I was running too. I was running so hard. I said, hey, hey, baby, hey, baby, hey, hey, hey. Come on, tell me your name. She said, I ain't gonna talk to you, fool. I got more to do than talk with a man who approached me on the street like this. You up here in those raggedy tennis shoes, you think I want to talk to you? I know your kind of man. I'm looking for a man that's career-oriented. A man with goals, opportunities, a man with a future. I said, whoa. Oh, you made me feel so bad. I didn't mean to hurt you, baby. I didn't mean to hurt you. I just wanted to know your name. She said, fool, do you know how politically incorrect it is to whistle, yell, and stomp and chase a woman down the street and ask her her name? I said, yeah, I know. I saw that on the Tom Snyder show. And I know better, but I was so overcome by your beauty and your presence that I felt we could get something going on, if you know what I mean. She said, fool, I'm tired of hearing all this from you. I got places to go. I got things to do. I sure don't need a man like you. Man that'll lay around the house all day and play cards. Man stay up all night watching that Sally Jesse Raphael. Right now, I think I can smell that marijuana on you. I don't need that. I seen you yesterday. I seen them friends of yours. You think you're gonna bring that Mike Campbell back to my house? You're wrong. I said, baby, baby, baby, baby, baby, baby. You don't understand. Cause things ain't so bad. I got this rock and roll band. I got a little money coming in. A little bit coming in, and things are pretty good, that's for sure. Matter of fact, I got a steady job down at the Fillmore.

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Hellweg Radio. Hellweg Radio. Wir spielen die Hits im besten Mix. 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
1: I'm hearing sirens in the night. I'm losing battles with a voice that I can fight. These streets are far from black and white. Nobody knows a thing about what's wrong or right. There's only darkness down the road, but you're the light that's shining through silver and gold. And I know I'll always be alright by my side.